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1: My forecast overnight for Douglas, San Pedro Valley, and southeast Arizona, a 40-50% coverage of showers and thunderstorms, scattered clouds, 65 to 70 for the low. Low to mid-90s expected over the weekend, a mix of sun and clouds Saturday and Sunday, and we'll go with a 50-50 shot of showers and thunderstorms over the course of the weekend. Light winds expected Saturday and Sunday. The showers and thunderstorms will probably continue Monday. From the Canyon Country Weather Center, this is meteorologist Tim Root.
2: It's 100 degrees.
3: Arizona News Audio. The Pocket Fire near Sedona now 73% contained after burning through 27,451 acres. A house fire Thursday morning in Lake Havasu City killed two dogs and a cat. Deputy Fire Chief Jason Stello says the residents were out enjoying a day on the water when the call came in.
4: It appeared to have burned for some time. There was nobody really around in the area until one of the neighbors smelled something, went outside and saw heavy fire involvement to the mobile home to the interior.
3: In Avondale, a 15-year-old in custody after a shooting involving a 14-year-old, the victim will survive. Gas prices falling, but the temperature's rising, and AAA Arizona's Sean Tempesta says to get more miles from your gallon of gasoline is pack your patience.
5: The faster you go, especially over 50 miles per hour, every 5 miles per hour over that, you lose a lot in gas. So take your time, leave yourself enough time to get there.
3: Connie Weber, Arizona News Audio.
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1: ABC News, I'm Wayne Cabot. We're awaiting White House confirmation on word from a senior U.S. official that Iran wants to return to the bargaining table tomorrow to negotiate terms to end the war. Graham Plattner has withdrawn his name from the main Senate race, Democrats planning a convention to find a replacement. President Trump has fired the three remaining members of the federal commission that supports local elections. Arizona Secretary of State Adrian Fontes.
2: It's irresponsible and dangerous because the Elections Assistance Commission represents bipartisan, integrity-filled elections. And getting rid of the commissioners really gets rid of that stability.
1: Border czar Tom Homan says he's not going to comment on the fatal ICE-involved shooting in Houston. DHS claims a man tried to run down agents but has no video, so Houston police are doing their own investigation. Belgium, which beat the U.S. in the World Cup, is now also out. Spain beat him 2-1 in the quarterfinals. This is ABC News.
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9: I'm Karen Johnson. IRIS scanners are being acquired by Cochise County law enforcement agencies, and all departments will be utilizing the same equipment. The scanners are held up to a person's face until the scan is finished, like binoculars. The system provides an ID in a matter of seconds. Federal and municipal agencies nationwide use the database, which currently has 5 million names. The technology has already been used in county jails, according to Cochise County Sheriff Mark Daniels. One of the industries in the nation that has been historically controlled by men is construction. However, that is gradually changing, and Arizona is experiencing this change more quickly than practically any other state in the country. Approximately 11% of construction workers nationwide are women, according to the Bureau of Labor Statistics, 16% in Arizona. For details, go to myheraldreview.com. For Canyon Country, I'm Karen Johnson. Weather.
10: My forecast overnight for Douglas, San Pedro Valley in southeast Arizona, a 40-50% coverage of showers and thunderstorms, scattered clouds, 65 to 70 for the low. Low to mid-90s expected over the weekend, a mix of sun and clouds Saturday and Sunday, and we'll go with a 50-50 shot of showers and thunderstorms over the course of the weekend. Light winds expected Saturday and Sunday. The showers and thunderstorms will probably continue Monday. From the Canyon Country Weather Center, this is meteorologist Tim Root.
11: It's 100 degrees.
12: Arizona News Audio. The Pocket Fire near Sedona now 73% contained after burning through 27,451 acres. A house fire Thursday morning in Lake Havasu City killed two dogs and a cat. Deputy Fire Chief Jason Stello says the residents were out enjoying a day on the water when the call came in.
13: It appeared to have burned for some time. There was nobody really around in the area until one of the neighbors smelled something, went outside and saw heavy fire involvement to the mobile home to the interior.
12: In Avondale, a 15-year-old in custody after a shooting involving a 14-year-old, the victim will survive. Gas prices falling, but the temperature's rising, and AAA Arizona's Sean Tempesta says to get more miles from your gallon of gasoline is pack your patience.
14: The faster you go, especially over 50 miles per hour, every 5 miles per hour over that, you lose a lot in gas. So take your time, leave yourself enough time to get there.
12: Connie Weber, Arizona News Audio.
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1: ABC News, I'm Wayne Cabot. The U.S. is demanding Iran declare the Strait of Hormuz is open as a condition for further talks, but Iran says that there are no plans to resume talks with the U.S. The U.S. does have a plan to end the war in Ukraine, sanctions against Russian oil. In Kyiv, Republican Senator Lindsey Graham.
2: Help President Trump end the war, stop buying cheap Russian oil and gas, then that's a winning combination.
1: More than 90 water rescues across Missouri today, from 6 to 12 inches of rain, and more is in the forecast. Graham Plattner now is officially withdrawn from the main U.S. Senate race. A man was nearly sucked out of a Ryanair flight when a window dislodged just after takeoff from Greece, his wife holding onto his feet for about 5 minutes to stop him from flying out the window. That passenger is now in intensive care in Greece, and they're trying to figure out exactly what happened. This is ABC News. The U.S. has a new plan to try to end the war in Ukraine. Speaking from Kyiv, Republican Senator Lindsey Graham.
2: We've reached agreement with the White House on a version of the Russian sanctions bill that they will support. It means it's going to become law.
1: It sanctions nations that buy Russian oil and gas. Volkswagen shares fell after the company announced plans to cut its model lineup almost in half. Volkswagen has reported weakening sales numbers, a significant drop in China in particular. John Rich, the artist known for his hit Save a Horse, Ride a Cowboy, has been sworn in at the White House today as special envoy for American landowners. It is a new position. In 2011, he won Trump's reality show Celebrity Apprentice. A press release says he'll advocate for landowners facing pressure from large-scale solar and wind development. I'm Wayne Cabot, ABC News.
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9: My forecast overnight for Douglas, San Pedro Valley in southeast Arizona. A 40-50% coverage of showers and thunderstorms. Scattered clouds, 65 to 70 for the low. Low to mid-90s expected over the weekend, a mix of sun and clouds Saturday and Sunday, and we'll go with a 50-50 shot of showers and thunderstorms over the course of the weekend. Light winds expected Saturday and Sunday. The showers and thunderstorms will probably continue Monday. From the Canyon Country Weather Center, this is meteorologist Tim Root.
10: It's 99 degrees.
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1: ABC News, I'm Wayne Cabot. Trump borders our Tom Homan, says he's not going to comment on the fatal ICE-involved shooting in Houston, in which DHS says that a man weaponized his vehicle toward agents, a claim refuted by three witnesses.
2: Let the investigation play out. If the officers acted outside policy or illegally, they'll be held accountable.
1: DHS says it has no body cam video. Houston Mayor John Whitmire.
3: We're not settling to wait for an FBI report. For all we know, it could take a year. We want answers.
1: And so he's authorizing his own investigation. Iran plans to attend talks tomorrow in Oman, but it's not clear if anybody from the U.S. will be there. The U.S. tonight demanding Iran issue a public statement saying the Strait of Hormuz is open and it won't attack any more ships. With a foot of rain, the Reynolds County, Missouri Sheriff's Office counts more than 90 water rescues of campers and people in cars. They saved 20 people who climbed on top of a building that collapsed. This is ABC News. Try to stay cool across the south tomorrow. Readings of 105 to 113 feels like temperatures. And in the west, Salt Lake City hit 106 today, 1 degree from the all-time record. The U.S. is on pace to break its own measles record for the second year in a row. 2,231 infections across 42 states as the vaccination rate drops. And 31 states now report cyclosporiasis, a parasitic disease that'll keep you in the bathroom. ABC News medical contributor Dr. Alok Patel.
4: It just takes a small amount to infect people. It can be on contaminated fruits, vegetables, water that may be contaminated by human waste, people who were previously infected. And if you do ingest a parasite and get sick, it causes inflammation in your gut to the point where you can't absorb water or food. And this can cause, and I'm saying this scientifically, explosive watery diarrhea.
1: Belgium, which beat the U.S. in the World Cup, is now out. Spain beat them 2-1 in the quarterfinals. Wayne Cabot, ABC News.
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11: My forecast overnight for Douglas, San Pedro Valley in southeast Arizona, a 40-50% coverage of showers and thunderstorms, scattered clouds, 65 to 70 for the low. Low to mid-90s expected over the weekend, a mix of sun and clouds Saturday and Sunday, and we'll go with a 50-50 shot of showers and thunderstorms over the course of the weekend. Light winds expected Saturday and Sunday. The showers and thunderstorms will probably continue Monday. From the Canyon Country Weather Center, this is meteorologist Tim Root.
12: It's 79 degrees.
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4: rock you. The City of Benson presents Benson Together Memory Cafe. 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
1: ABC News, I'm Wayne Cabot. Iran is set to attend talks tomorrow in Oman, but it's unclear if the U.S. will be there, demanding instead that Iran publicly declare the Strait of Hormuz is open.
2: Iran and the U.S. are trying once again to work out a deal, but a U.S. official added that President Trump has said if Iran keeps on shooting its ships or if they engage in any other hostile act, then we're going to hit them back.
1: ABC Chief Global Affairs Correspondent Martha Raddatz. President Trump has fired the three remaining members of the Federal Election Assistance Commission. They're involved in supporting local elections. One of the fired commissioners, Benjamin Hovland, tells ABC the decision will lead to less support and less confidence for U.S. elections. More than 90 water rescues today from rising floodwaters in Missouri. Meta disabling a new AI feature that allows anyone to take publicly posted images and alter them. SAG-AFTRA and those in Hollywood complained. This is ABC News. Now that Graham Plattner has formally withdrawn from the main Senate race today, hours after that came word that the state Democratic Party is having a convention to have a new nominee picked. It'll be July 25th, just before the deadline. Machines with hoses can be seen at the reflecting pool in D.C. where they're draining the water. ABC's Chuck Siebertson.
3: President Trump's problem-plagued effort to revamp the pool pushes well past his initial goal of having it ready by July 4th to mark the nation's 250th birthday. Last month, the water was clouded by a green algae bloom, and pieces of the new blue sealant appeared to be peeling off the bottom. Trump has blamed the peeling on vandals, though critics allege it's from shoddy repair work. Charged Olympic canoeist David Hearn, who denies allegations that he damaged the lining.
1: President Trump was driven across the pool surface in May in his motorcade to inspect the new paint. Hasbro is making a Play-Doh for adults that they say is an alternative to doom scrolling. Wayne Cabot, ABC News.
4: That'll be $84.52.
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11: Weather. Our forecast overnight for Douglas, San Pedro Valley, and southeast Arizona, a 40-50% coverage of showers and thunderstorms, scattered clouds, 65 to 70 for the low. Low to mid-90s expected over the weekend, a mix of sun and clouds Saturday and Sunday, and we'll go with a 50-50 shot of showers and thunderstorms over the course of the weekend. Light winds expected Saturday and Sunday. The showers and thunderstorms will probably continue Monday. From the Canyon Country Weather Center, this is meteorologist Tim Root.
12: It's 79 degrees.
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6: 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I'd been out on the road, lonely at night, and it'd been a while.

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1: ABC News, I'm Wayne Cabot. More than 150 campers have been rescued from raging floodwaters by the National Guard, flying helicopters into the flood zone of Iron County, Missouri. The U.S. is demanding Iran publicly declare it will stop attacking ships in the Strait of Hormuz and fully reopen the strait, or the U.S. will resume its bombing campaign. Maine Democrats have announced a convention will happen in 2 weeks, just ahead of a legal deadline to replace Senate candidate Graham Plattner, who officially dropped out today. State Party Chairman Charlie Dingman.
2: We are announcing that we will hold our nominating convention on Saturday, July 25, where delegates from each of Maine's 16 counties will vote for our new nominee.
1: He promises transparency. Taylor Swift paid the city of New York to cover the expenses for her wedding, paying $160,000 to the Big Apple, says Mayor Zoran Mamdani. This is ABC News. Now, 31 states reporting cases of a parasitic disease you don't want to get. Cyclosporiasis causes severe, long-lasting diarrhea. ABC News medical correspondent Dr. Alok Patil.
3: It just takes a small amount to infect people. It can be on contaminated fruits, vegetables, water that may be contaminated by human waste, people who were previously infected. And if you do ingest a parasite and get sick, it causes inflammation in your gut to the point where you can't absorb water or food. And this can cause, and I'm saying this scientifically, explosive watery diarrhea.
1: Many outbreaks are linked to produce, namely raspberries, basil, cilantro, snow peas, and salad mixes. Apple wants a jury trial against OpenAI, accusing it of stealing its trade secrets. Meta pulling the plug on a new AI tool that enraged some users. It lets people capture anyone's public photo and repurpose it as they wish. They say they missed the mark. I'm Wayne Cabot, ABC News.
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12: Weather. Our forecast overnight for Douglas, San Pedro Valley, and southeast Arizona, a 40-50% coverage of showers and thunderstorms, scattered clouds, 65 to 70 for the low. Low to mid-90s expected over the weekend, a mix of sun and clouds Saturday and Sunday, and we'll go with a 50-50 shot of showers and thunderstorms over the course of the weekend. Light winds expected Saturday and Sunday. The showers and thunderstorms will probably continue Monday. From the Canyon Country Weather Center, this is meteorologist Tim Root.
13: It's 78 degrees.
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1: ABC News, I'm Wayne Cabot. President Trump threatening Iran with thousands of missiles after open calls for his killing at the Ayatollah's funeral. Trump border czar Tom Homan says he's not going to comment after ICE agents killed a man that they say weaponized his vehicle toward them in Houston.
2: We're going to hold our officers to high standard, but we got to wait for the investigation to play out, because who knows, is there body cam footage? Is there cell phone videos?
1: DHS says it has no body cam video. Houston Mayor John Whitmire wants to know why.
3: I was in the legislature when we passed legislation to require body cameras. There was some resistance. Most police officers will tell you today it's their best friend.
1: Three men inside of a van who witnessed the fatal shooting said the officer was never threatened. Apple, suing OpenAI for allegedly stealing trade secrets as it tries to build its own hardware for ChatGPT. This is ABC News. Senator Lindsey Graham in Kyiv says he has support from President Trump on a bipartisan sanctions bill to punish Russia for its war on Ukraine.
4: I've never been more optimistic than I am today that we have the formula to end this war. Help Ukraine be more lethal. Let those supporting Russia to know it's going to be a price to be paid if you keep doing it.
1: That price, tariffs and sanctions for countries buying Russian oil and gas. A man was rescued after his car left the Kelly Drive in Philadelphia on Boathouse Row and plunged right into the Schuylkill River near Temple University's boathouse. A member of the U.S. national rowing team, Libby Peters, happened to be nearby filming a documentary. She ran to the dock, jumped in the water, swam to the car, found the doors were locked and the car was sinking fast. Others swam out to help her, and they pulled the driver through an open window. No word on his condition. Wayne Cabot, ABC News.
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10: My forecast of tonight for Douglas, San Pedro Valley in southeast Arizona, a 40-50% coverage of showers and thunderstorms, scattered clouds, 65 to 70 for the low. Low to mid-90s expected over the weekend, a mix of sun and clouds Saturday and Sunday, and we'll go with a 50-50 shot of showers and thunderstorms over the course of the weekend. Light winds expected Saturday and Sunday. The showers and thunderstorms will probably continue Monday. From the Canyon Country Weather Center, this is meteorologist Tim Root.
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1: ABC News, I'm Wayne Cabot. More than 150 campers have been rescued from raging floodwaters by the National Guard, flying helicopters into the flood zone of Iron County, Missouri. The U.S. is demanding Iran publicly declare it will stop attacking ships in the Strait of Hormuz and fully reopen the strait, or the U.S. will resume its bombing campaign. Maine Democrats have announced a convention will happen in 2 weeks, just ahead of a legal deadline to replace Senate candidate Graham Platner, who officially dropped out today, State Party Chairman Charlie Dingman.
2: We are announcing that we will hold our nominating convention on Saturday, July 25, where delegates from each of Maine's 16 counties will vote for our new nominee.
1: He promises transparency. Taylor Swift paid the city of New York to cover the expenses for her wedding, paying $160,000 to the Big Apple, says Mayor Zoran Mamdani. This is ABC News. Now, 31 states reporting cases of a parasitic disease you don't want to get. Cyclosporiasis causes severe, long-lasting diarrhea. ABC News medical correspondent Dr. Alok Patel.
3: It just takes a small amount to infect people. It can be on contaminated fruits, vegetables, water that may be contaminated by human waste, people who were previously infected. And if you do ingest a parasite and get sick, it causes inflammation in your gut to the point where you can't absorb water or food. And this can cause, and I'm saying this scientifically, explosive watery diarrhea.
1: Many outbreaks are linked to produce, namely raspberries, basil, cilantro, snow peas, and salad mixes. Apple wants a jury trial against OpenAI, accusing it of stealing its trade secrets. Meta pulling the plug on a new AI tool that enraged some users. It lets people capture anyone's public photo and repurpose it as they wish. They say they missed the mark. I'm Wayne Cabot, ABC News.
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1: Our forecast overnight for Douglas, San Pedro Valley, and southeast Arizona, a 40-50% coverage of showers and thunderstorms, scattered clouds, 65 to 70 for the low. Low to mid-90s expected over the weekend, a mix of sun and clouds Saturday and Sunday, and we'll go with a 50-50 shot of showers and thunderstorms over the course of the weekend. Light winds expected Saturday and Sunday. The showers and thunderstorms will probably continue Monday. From the Canyon Country Weather Center, this is meteorologist Tim Root.
2: It's 78 degrees.
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1: ABC News, I'm Wayne Cabot. President Trump threatening Iran with thousands of missiles after open calls for his killing at the Ayatollah's funeral. Trump Border Czar Tom Homan says he's not going to comment after ICE agents killed a man that they say weaponized his vehicle toward them in Houston.
2: We're going to hold our officers to high standard, but we got to wait for the investigation to play out, because who knows, is there body cam footage? Is there cell phone videos?
1: DHS says it has no body cam video. Houston Mayor John Whitmire wants to know why.
3: I was in the legislature when we passed legislation to require body cameras. There was some resistance. Most police officers will tell you today is their best friend.
1: Three men inside of a van who witnessed the fatal shooting said the officer was never threatened. Apple, suing OpenAI for allegedly stealing trade secrets as it tries to build its own hardware for ChatGPT. This is ABC News. Senator Lindsey Graham in Kyiv says he has support from President Trump on a bipartisan sanctions bill to punish

0: punish Russia for its war on Ukraine.
1: I've never been more optimistic than I am today that we have the formula to end this war. Help Ukraine be more lethal. Let those supporting Russia to know it's going to be a price to be paid if you keep doing it.
0: That price, tariffs and sanctions for countries buying Russian oil and gas. A man was rescued after his car left the Kelly Drive in Philadelphia on Boathouse Row and plunged right into the Schuylkill River near Temple University's boathouse. A member of the U.S. national rowing team, Libby Peters, happened to be nearby filming a documentary. She ran to the dock, jumped in the water, swam to the car, found the doors were locked and the car was sinking fast. Others swam out to help her, and they pulled the driver through an open window. No word on his condition. Wayne Cabot, ABC News.
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7: Weather. Weekend weather forecast for Cochise County in southeast Arizona. Spotty showers and thunderstorms on the weekend forecast. The best chance Sunday. The highs over the weekend, 93 to 99, and it'll be in the mid to upper 60s at night with a chance of more showers and thunderstorms for the next couple of nights. Isolated showers and thunderstorms Monday, partly sunny skies, highs in the low to mid 90s. From the Canyon Country Weather Center, this is meteorologist Tim Root.
8: It's 77 degrees.
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4: Weekend weather forecast for Cochise County and Southeast Arizona. Spotty showers and thunderstorms on the weekend forecast. The best chance Sunday. The highs over the weekend, 93 to 99, and it'll be in the mid to upper 60s at night with a chance of more showers and thunderstorms for the next couple of nights. Isolated showers and thunderstorms Monday, partly sunny skies, highs in the low to mid-90s. From the Canyon Country Weather Center, this is meteorologist Tim Root.
5: It's 76 degrees.
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5: Weekend weather forecast for Cochise County in southeast Arizona. Spotty showers and thunderstorms on the weekend forecast. The best chance Sunday. The highs over the weekend, 93 to 99. And it'll be in the mid to upper 60s at night with a chance of more showers and thunderstorms for the next couple of nights. Isolated showers and thunderstorms Monday. Partly sunny skies. Highs in the low to mid 90s. From the Canyon Country Weather Center, this is meteorologist Tim Root.
6: It's 76 degrees.
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4: Weekend weather forecast for Cochise County and Southeast Arizona. Spotty showers and thunderstorms on the weekend forecast. The best chance Sunday. The high is over the weekend 93 to 99 and will be in the mid to upper 60s at night with a chance of more showers and thunderstorms for the next couple of nights. Isolated showers and thunderstorms Monday. Partly sunny skies. Highs in the low to mid 90s. From the Canyon Country Weather Center, this is meteorologist Tim Root.
5: It's 75 degrees.
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1: ABC News, I'm Wayne Cabot. President Trump threatening Iran with thousands of missiles after open calls for his killing at the Ayatollah's funeral. Trump Border Czar Tom Homan says he's not going to comment after ICE agents killed a man that they say weaponized his vehicle toward them in Houston.
2: We're going to hold our officers to high standard, but we got to wait for the investigation to play out, because who knows, is there body cam footage? Is there cell phone videos?
1: DHS says it has no body cam video. Houston Mayor John Whitmire wants to know why.
3: I was in the legislature when we passed legislation to require body cameras. There was some resistance. Most police officers will tell you today is their best friend.
1: Three men inside of a van who witnessed the fatal shooting said the officer was never threatened. Apple, suing OpenAI for allegedly stealing trade secrets as it tries to build its own hardware for ChatGPT. This is ABC News. Senator Lindsey Graham in Kyiv says he has support from President Trump on a bipartisan sanctions bill to punish Russia for its war on Ukraine.
4: I've never been more optimistic than I am today that we have the formula to end this war. Help Ukraine be more lethal. Let those supporting Russia to know it's going to be a price to be paid if you keep doing it.
1: That price, tariffs and sanctions for countries buying Russian oil and gas. A man was rescued after his car left the Kelly Drive in Philadelphia on Boathouse Row and plunged right into the Schuylkill River near Temple University's boathouse. A member of the U.S. national rowing team, Libby Peters, happened to be nearby filming a documentary. She ran to the dock, jumped in the water, swam to the car, found the doors were locked and the car was sinking fast. Others swam out to help her, and they pulled the driver through an open window. No word on his condition. Wayne Cabot, ABC News.
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2: Weekend weather forecast for Cochise County in southeast Arizona. Spotty showers and thunderstorms on the weekend forecast. The best chance Sunday. The high is over the weekend 93 to 99, and it'll be in the mid to upper 60s at night with a chance of more showers and thunderstorms for the next couple of nights. Isolated showers and thunderstorms Monday, partly sunny skies, highs in the low to mid 90s. From the Canyon Country Weather Center, this is meteorologist Tim Root.
3: It's 75 degrees.
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3: Weekend weather forecast for Cochise County in Southeast Arizona. Spotty showers and thunderstorms on the weekend forecast. The best chance Sunday. The highs over the weekend, 93 to 99, and it'll be in the mid to upper 60s at night with a chance of more showers and thunderstorms for the next couple of nights. Isolated showers and thunderstorms Monday, partly sunny skies, highs in the low to mid-90s. From the Canyon Country Weather Center, this is meteorologist Tim Root.
4: It's 75 degrees.
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1: ABC News, I'm Wayne Cabot. More than 150 campers have been rescued from raging floodwaters by the National Guard, flying helicopters into the flood zone of Iron County, Missouri. The U.S. is demanding Iran publicly declare it will stop attacking ships in the Strait of Hormuz and fully reopen the strait, or the U.S. will resume its bombing campaign. Maine Democrats have announced a convention will happen in 2 weeks, just ahead of a legal deadline to replace Senate candidate Graham Platner, who officially dropped out today, State Party Chairman Charlie Dingman.
2: We are announcing that we will hold our nominating convention on Saturday, July 25, where delegates from each of Maine's 16 counties will vote for our new nominee.
1: He promises transparency. Taylor Swift paid the city of New York to cover the expenses for her wedding, paying $160,000 to the Big Apple, says Mayor Zoran Mamdani. This is ABC News. Now, 31 states reporting cases of a parasitic disease you don't want to get. Cyclosporiasis causes severe, long-lasting diarrhea. ABC News medical correspondent Dr. Alok Patil.
3: It just takes a small amount to infect people. It can be on contaminated fruits, vegetables, water that may be contaminated by human waste, people who were previously infected. And if you do ingest a parasite and get sick, it causes inflammation in your gut to the point where you can't absorb water or food. And this can cause, and I'm saying this scientifically, explosive watery diarrhea.
1: Many outbreaks are linked to produce, namely raspberries, basil, cilantro, snow peas, and salad mixes. Apple wants a jury trial against OpenAI, accusing it of stealing its trade secrets. Meta pulling the plug on a new AI tool that enraged some users. It lets people capture anyone's public photo and repurpose it as they wish. They say they missed the mark. I'm Wayne Cabot, ABC News.
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1: Weekend weather forecast for Cochise County and Southeast Arizona. Spotty showers and thunderstorms on the weekend forecast. The best chance Sunday. The high is over the weekend 93 to 99, and it'll be in the mid to upper 60s at night with a chance of more showers and thunderstorms for the next couple of nights. Isolated showers.

0: Showers and thunderstorms Monday, partly sunny skies, highs in the low to mid-90s. From the Canyon Country Weather Center, this is meteorologist Tim Root.
1: It's 75 degrees.
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5: Weekend weather forecast for Cochise County in Southeast Arizona. Spotty showers and thunderstorms on the weekend forecast. The best chance Sunday. The high is over the weekend 93 to 99, and it'll be in the mid to upper 60s at night with a chance of more showers and thunderstorms for the next couple of nights. Isolated showers and thunderstorms Monday, partly sunny skies, highs in the low to mid 90s. From the Canyon Country Weather Center, this is meteorologist Tim Root.
6: It's 72 degrees.
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0: pee in the clouds, at times partially hidden. The camera follows it for just over 2 minutes. A second video shows what looks like a six-pointed star bobbing in the skies above the Yellow Sea in Asia.
1: It's ABC's Perry Russin. The family of Army Specialist Savion Anderson's not been seen since June 29th. He has not been seen since June 29th. His family's looking for answers. His sister, Shikora Anderson, says,
2: "It's been over a week now, and we haven't heard from him. He hasn't used his phone. He hasn't used his cards. So it's just, something's not right."
1: The Army Criminal Investigation Division's working with Fort Bragg authorities to locate him. I'm Brian Clark, ABC News.
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8: Weather. Weekend weather forecast for Cochise County in southeast Arizona. Spotty showers and thunderstorms on the weekend forecast. The best chance Sunday. The highs over the weekend, 93 to 99, and it'll be in the mid to upper 60s at night with a chance of more showers and thunderstorms for the next couple of nights. Isolated showers and thunderstorms Monday, partly sunny skies, highs in the low to mid 90s. From the Canyon Country Weather Center, this is meteorologist Tim Root.
9: It's 73 degrees.
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4: Weekend weather forecast for Cochise County and Southeast Arizona. Spotty showers and thunderstorms on the weekend forecast. The best chance Sunday. The highs over the weekend, 93 to 99, and it'll be in the mid to upper 60s at night with a chance of more showers and thunderstorms for the next couple of nights. Isolated showers and thunderstorms Monday, partly sunny skies, highs in the low to mid 90s. From the Canyon Country Weather Center, this is meteorologist Tim Root.
5: It's 73 degrees.
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0: body cameras during the incident.
1: I was in the legislature when we passed legislation to require body cameras. There was some resistance. Most police officers will tell you today it's their best friend.
0: The Department of Homeland Security has said that Salgado Orujo was not the man they were looking for and that the shooting is under investigation. The U.S. and Iran are set to resume technical talks over the future of Iran's nuclear program, even as President Trump said overnight that 1,000 missiles are locked and loaded on Iran if it tried to assassinate him. Meta says it's taken down a feature that allowed users to use AI to alter anyone's publicly posted images. That's after criticism from groups, including the SAG-AFTRA Entertainment Union. This is ABC News. There's a parasitic disease that's made people sick in 31 states. It's often spread by produce, and experts say there are ways to prevent getting sick.
2: Cyclosporiasis is something you don't want. The diarrhea can last for weeks. Previous outbreaks have been linked to raspberries, basil, cilantro, snow peas, and salad mixes. Experts say instead of buying salad mixes, get a head of lettuce and peel off the outer layer. Washing fruits and vegetables in vinegar can help. That taste can be washed away in a salad spinner with water. And don't forget to wash the cutting board and the counter. Wayne Cabot, ABC News.
0: There was a family reunion in England where King Charles met his grandchildren, Archie and Lilibet, for the first time in several years. He had also met with their parents, Prince Harry and his wife Meghan, during the family's visit to the UK. There's been an ongoing rift in the royal family since Harry and Meghan gave up their royal duties and moved to California. I'm Brian Clark, ABC News.
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10: Weekend weather forecast for Cochise County in southeast Arizona. Spotty showers and thunderstorms on the weekend forecast. The best chance Sunday. The highs over the weekend, 93 to 99, and it'll be in the mid to upper 60s at night with a chance of more showers and thunderstorms for the next couple of nights. Isolated showers and thunderstorms Monday, partly sunny skies, highs in the low to mid-90s. From the Canyon Country Weather Center, this is meteorologist Tim Root.
11: It's 71 degrees.
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5: Weekend weather forecast for Cochise County in southeast Arizona. Spotty showers and thunderstorms on the weekend forecast. The best chance Sunday. The high is over the weekend 93 to 99, and it'll be in the mid to upper 60s at night with a chance of more showers and thunderstorms for the next couple of nights. Isolated showers and thunderstorms Monday, partly sunny skies, highs in the low to mid 90s. From the Canyon Country Weather Center, this is meteorologist Tim Root.
6: It's 73 degrees.
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0: were white. New York City Mayor Zoran Mamdani said on Friday that Taylor Swift paid the city more than $160,000 for the event permit tied to her wedding to Travis Kelce at Madison Square Garden. I'm Brian Clark, ABC News.
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8: Weekend weather forecast for Cochise County and southeast Arizona. Spotty showers and thunderstorms on the weekend forecast. The best chance Sunday. The highs over the weekend, 93 to 99, and it'll be in the mid to upper 60s at night with a chance of more showers and thunderstorms for the next couple of nights. Isolated showers and thunderstorms Monday, partly sunny skies, highs in the low to mid-90s. From the Canyon Country Weather Center, this is meteorologist Tim Root.
9: It's 75 degrees.
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9: Weekend weather forecast for Cochise County in southeast Arizona. Spotty showers and thunderstorms on the weekend forecast. The best chance Sunday. The high is over the weekend 93 to 99, and it'll be in the mid to upper 60s at night with a chance of more showers and thunderstorms for the next couple of nights. Isolated showers and thunderstorms Monday, partly sunny skies, highs in the low to mid-90s. From the Canyon Country Weather Center, this is meteorologist Tim Root.
10: It's 75 degrees.
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0: ABC News, I'm Brian Clark. Heavy rains in the Midwest triggered flooding in Missouri. Over 150 children and staff had to be rescued by a helicopter from a summer camp. 20 other people had to be rescued after the roof they were on collapsed into waters. The Pentagon Friday released dozens more files related to potential UFOs. ABC's Olivia Rubin has more from Washington.
1: In another instance, a service member reporting an object he said, quote, had flight characteristics unlike anything I'd seen in my 28 years of service. And while the videos definitely appear strange, there's no information here on what those objects actually are. Certainly no proof of alien life contained in these documents. The Pentagon says more files are coming.
0: Overnight, President Trump threatened Iran after calls for President Trump's death were seen and heard during the funeral for Iran's supreme leader. And Apple has sued OpenAI in federal court, saying the company is stealing its trade secrets. This is ABC News. Crews in Washington, D.C. are once again draining the reflecting pool at the Lincoln Memorial, which has been hit by green algae and damage to its new blue sealant, says ABC's Chuck Severson.
2: President Trump's problem-plagued effort to revamp the pool pushes well past his initial goal of having it ready by July 4th to mark the nation's 250th birthday. Last month, the water was clouded by a green algae bloom, and pieces of the new blue sealant appeared to be peeling off the bottom. Trump has blamed the peeling on vandals, though critics allege it's from shoddy repair work. Charged Olympic canoeist David Hearn, who denies allegations that he damaged the lining.
0: Another project underway in Washington, D.C., security work on the north portico of the White House. A tarp has covered the area. The White House says it's part of security upgrades and should be done by mid-September. It's not clear what the work is. The World Cup semifinals will be set today after England plays Norway and Argentina meets Switzerland. I'm Brian Clark, ABC News.
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1: Weekend weather forecast for Cochise County in southeast Arizona. Spotty showers and thunderstorms on the weekend forecast. The best chance Sunday. The high is over the weekend 93 to 99, and it'll be in the mid to upper 60s at night with a chance of more showers and thunderstorms for the next couple of nights. Isolated showers and thunderstorms Monday, partly sunny skies, highs in the low to mid 90s. From the Canyon Country Weather Center, this is meteorologist Tim Root.
2: It's 76 degrees.
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9: Weather. Weekend weather forecast for Cochise County and Southeast Arizona. Spotty showers and thunderstorms on the weekend forecast, the best chance Sunday. The highs over the weekend, 93 to 99, and it'll be in the mid to upper 60s at night with a chance of more showers and thunderstorms for the next couple of nights. Isolated showers and thunderstorms Monday, partly sunny skies, highs in the low to mid 90s. From the Canyon Country Weather Center, this is meteorologist Tim Root.
0: It's 80 degrees. 97.7 Canyon.

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1: ABC News, I'm Brian Clark. The New York Times says several of its journalists were subpoenaed Friday by the Trump administration after they reported on new security concerns involving the new Air Force One jet. Lawyer for the Times said this should shock the conscience of any American who believes in the Constitution and press freedom. So far, there's been no response from the White House. Meta responded to critics after the debut of its new AI feature, says ABC's Andrew Dimbert.
2: Just 3 days after unveiling new AI tools that could have turned public Instagram posts into AI-generated images and videos, Meta is now pulling the feature entirely after a wave of criticism from users, privacy advocates, and

0: out, a severe decompression, then pulling a 61-year-old man in the window seat, partially out of the plane, his wife grabbing onto him for dear life, sources say. Damage to the right engine, clearly visible in images. A Greek aviation official telling us there was an engine failure with debris from that engine smashing that window. Tom Sufi Burridge, ABC News, London.
1: Martha Lillard died last month in Oklahoma. The 78-year-old was the last living U.S. polio patient dependent on an iron lung, which she had used since she was diagnosed at 5 years old before vaccines were available. Her sister told the Associated Press the long-term effects of COVID-19 likely caused her death. I'm Brian Clark, ABC News.
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1: Weekend weather forecast for Cochise County in southeast Arizona. Spotty showers and thunderstorms on the weekend forecast. The best chance Sunday. The highs over the weekend, 93 to 99, and it'll be in the mid to upper 60s at night with a chance of more showers and thunderstorms for the next couple of nights. Isolated showers and thunderstorms Monday, partly sunny skies, highs in the low to mid 90s. From the Canyon Country Weather Center, this is meteorologist Tim Root.
2: It's 80 degrees.
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0: All right, good morning, good Saturday morning to you, and welcome to Keeping It Real. 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I'm Dion Ethel, I'm your host today, and I'm joined in the studio with Aaron Henequin. 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
1: Hey, everybody.
0: Welcome to the show.
1: Thank you. Glad to be back.
0: We've got Diane Connor. Diane Connor, you are the vice president of the Friends of the Cerevisiae Animal Shelter, representing today.
2: Yes, I am. Hello, everyone.
0: So thank you for coming. And then we have Arlene Garcia, our Sierra Vista Police Department supervisor over at the Nancy J. Brill Animal Care Center. Welcome back to the show.
3: Hello, hello.
0: So it's been a little bit since our last conversation together as a group, especially about pups on parade. And that's what we're going to be talking about and what it all means and what we're hoping to do with it. First of all, let me thank Aaron for hosting us another year.
1: It's our pleasure. No, it's awesome.
0: So I love the fact that you guys do so many different charity events. In fact, with the last one, we were up at Stand Up for Freedom. Yeah, the friends were there. And
1: that was pretty warm.
0: It was warm. Yeah.
3: It was a little windy for a while, too.
1: It was, yeah. Yeah, as soon as the tents went up, the wind picked up.
0: It was tough, but it was good. And we always appreciate all the stuff that you do for so many different groups around our community. So just a center for community activity. Arlene, talk about some of the things that we expect to see at Pups on Parade this year. And why do we do this, I guess, first of all?
3: So Pups on Parade this year, I am so, so excited to be a part of this and to do this event this year again, because it's been great. So we take the shelter dogs out to Doc's Watering Hole, and they do a little pageant. You know, they walk down the catwalk, or, they show their stuff, you know. And we have a set of judges, and the judges can pick which dog has the, you know, best wiggly butt, or who's the sweetest baby, or who's the most hyper. Oh gosh, we have so many silly little categories, but really it's just to bring these dogs out of the shelter, show them off to hopefully a group of people that might be interested in adopting.
0: That's a great point, too, because it is an adoption event, so there are dogs that are going to be there that could be adopted out, but it's also for anybody to show up and just have a good time, right?
3: Yeah.
0: So, you know, one of the things I like about it is it kind of brings awareness to the issues that we have here in this community, and one of them being we have no shortage of dogs and cats needing a home, right?
3: That's right. And, you know, we do get a lot of visitors at the shelter to take a look at the dogs, but sometimes they get overlooked. Sometimes they don't show as well in their kennel. And so bringing them out of their kennel and just kind of walking them in front of everybody with their a volunteer willing to handle them, and you get to see a different side of them, a different side of the dog that you see in the kennel, maybe protecting its kennel or excited about getting out.
0: They're almost like different animals completely.
3: It is completely different. So, and usually when people come to the shelter and they come to visit and look at the animals, we tell them, don't be deterred by how they react in their kennel. Give them an opportunity. So let's take them out for a walk, get to meet them, spend some time with them in the play yard. And so Pups on Parade, we're showing off these dogs without you having to even come to the shelter.
0: Yeah, that's awesome. Diane, so you were Volunteer of the Year this past year, so you spent a lot of your hours volunteering there at the Nancy J. Brill Animal Care Center, and you see these dogs in their natural form there, right? What do you think about that, the whole business of it being so different and the animals, you know, kind of letting loose and calming down outside of the kennel?
2: Oh, yeah, absolutely. When people are going through the courtyard to see the dogs, they're stressed out. The other dogs are barking. They're jumping around in their kennel, a lot of them, or some of them are very scared and hiding in the back. But you see them out on the weekends or the mornings with the dog walkers, and they come up to you, and they'll sit for you. They'll shake your hand. They're just totally different dogs.
0: That's a good point. I mean, if you're at the shelter and you happen to be out there when the dog walkers are out there, take a look at those dogs, because they're in a different mode, right?
2: Or if you see them at playgroup when they're out in playgroups on Tuesday, Thursday, or Sunday morning, then you can see them playing with other dogs and how they are just in normal circumstances. And even just this last 4th of July, the event that was at the park in the morning, we took 10 dogs out there, and my granddaughter is still talking about Dante, because one of our great dog walkers, Robin, was showing Dante, and Dante would sit and shake and was just such a great baby out there. And, you know, somebody just coming in and seeing Dante
0: isn't gonna get to see that.
2: Isn't going to be able to see that.
0: Yeah, that's true. Yeah. That's a good point. That's a really good point.
2: So that's why it's so great to have him out of the shelter and in over at Docks. And
0: well, and honestly, mm-hmm. I mean, Aaron, this whole thing, I don't even remember exactly. Was it you who came up with the idea, or was it somebody else who came up with the idea originally?
1: No, yeah, you and Sherry.
0: I remember we were over there. Yeah. And I remember Kat Hardy was there too. Yeah,
1: and I came over and I said, hey, why don't we do a Redneck Westminster Abbey? Westminster dog show. Yeah.
0: Yeah. Yeah. And I don't remember how we got started. I know that at one point I was like, man, let's do it with the shelter dogs. That would be really cool. And it just kind of spitball from there. We just came up with all kinds of different ideas, and it's become something now. We're already on our next one here, and so this is number four, right?
3: That's right.
1: So, yeah,
3: because the first year we did it twice to kind of
0: it
3: decide.
0: Was hot that first
1: we were trying to April decide, and then in November,
3: figure out what was the best time. And I think November is absolutely perfect.
0: Yeah, I remember that April when it was so warm, we were like throwing ice down on
1: the fake turf.
0: Yeah, those poor pups, because it was so hot, you know, and it was steaming hot, and so we were just trying to keep them cool and keep them happy, and it was difficult. So we decided it was best for the pups more than anything, but also good for the people who want to come, because it's so much cooler during the
2: and
0: November
2: more room
0: months.
2: Everybody can sit outside.
0: Mm-hmm. And you get, it seems like now with being in November, it's a little bit better time to get your dog out and walk around for those few people who want to come. And we got some rules and everything we want to talk about later on the show if you do bring your dog. But you know, even for the dogs that we have on display, it's nice to be able to have, you know, cooler temperatures so that their paws and stuff aren't in the hot pavement and everything else. Mm-hmm. And we're going to have some really cool surprises too coming up that we're going to talk about that are going to be different this year. Some things that you'll get to see this year that you haven't got to see in any of the previous Pups on Parade. Aaron, one of the things that you do is you're always great in helping us kind of get everything set in motion to be able to shut off that back area and everything, because mm-hmm. we do this in the back of Doc's water.
1: So originally we were going to do it on the dance floor, but the health department came in and said, "Yeah, no,
0: not going to happen."
1: Yeah, because we're a restaurant and there's, you know, we're food.
0: Okay,
1: So then we said, "Well, we'll just shut down the alley," and so we do that. We put the AstroTurf out on the pavement, and you know, we have the velvet rope, so the dogs come out of their refrigerated RV,
0: right,
1: you know, green room, and then they strut their stuff and then go right back.
0: And it's a great opportunity too to kind of talk about what to expect and everything. One of the things that we do is maybe we start from the very beginning is we got to get these dogs like ready. And that's a whole thing, right?
3: Yes, it is a whole thing. If it's a dog that requires grooming, we usually have some very, very nice groomers interested in sponsoring the grooming for the event. We'll get the dog groomed. We'll make sure that they have their vest or their bandana or anything that make them look cute. We'll get the adoption trailer ready. I like to think of the adoption trailer as their little changing room trailer, or
0: right,
3: you know, kind of like movie stars or supermodels, you know, they're in their little supermodel mode. And we get the volunteers all geared up too. Sometimes they like to wear hats or things that'll match with the dog that they're walking. The volunteers get so excited over this event. We get sometimes more volunteers than we have dogs needing walked, which is great, and we want that to happen.
0: And for your volunteers, tell us, who are those people? For those people who haven't been to one of these events yet, don't know what the process is over the Nancy J, what's that look like?
3: Yeah, so if you're interested in volunteering, not just for Pups on Parade, but anytime, as a matter of fact, right now we're looking for volunteers interested in helping us clean and work with our aluminum cans, which we can talk about later. But if you want to be a dog walker, a cat cuddler, or a play group monitor, you can come to the shelter, request a copy of our application form, fill that out. We will do a little background check just to make sure that you're not on America's Most Wanted, and to make sure that our animals are going to be safe, and then you'll be introduced to another experienced volunteer to help you learn our procedures.
0: And how important are those volunteers to you? I mean, you have a lot of them, right?
3: We do, and it's still
0: it takes that
3: it
0: much.
3: Still isn't enough,
0: it's not enough.
3: Right? The shelter it's not open 7 days a week, but we need to be there 7 days a week because the animals, of course, need to
0: eat
3: be
0: and drink.
3: Need to be fed, and we want their kennels to be clean every day. Every day, we pressure wash those kennels every day. But full-time staff, we have 5 animal control officers, which 2 of them are leaving to bigger, better things later on this month, 1 customer service representative, 2 kennel techs, and 2 part-timers to cover 7 days a week. It just is not enough. So those gaps are filled by volunteers like Diane, who happens to come in every Sunday to do a lot of our sorting and inventory. She helps clean, you know, and we get volunteers to take the dogs out for walks or take them into the play yard. They need that enrichment. They need to get out of their kennel. They need that socialization, prevents them from becoming kennel crazing, makes them a little more adoptable. The volunteers just do so, so much, and we need them all for adoption events, for transports, for things like last weekend's 4th of July. We had the 10 volunteers take out, each took out a dog to the Pets and People Promenade. That's what we need. We need those active volunteers to give the animals the attention that unfortunately the staff isn't always able to do because we are assigned other tasks that need to be done for them.
0: Wow. Well, more on that. We want to talk a little bit about your operation out there.
3: Sure.
0: Talk a little bit about what it means to be a volunteer. Get your firsthand perspective, Diane, on that. But we want to do that right after the break. We'll be right back, folks, with Keeping It Real, brought to you by Sherry Ethel and the team right here at Long Realty Studios.
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0: All right, welcome back. This is Keeping It Real, brought to you by Sherry Ethel and the team right here at Long Realty Studios. I'm Dion Ethel, I'm your host. I'm joined with Diane and Arlene and Aaron, and we're talking about Pups on Parade. This is a great event that happens every year in November, and I guess we didn't even, Aaron, we didn't
1: we
0: even
1: haven't
0: mention
1: even talked
0: the
1: about
0: date
1: the
0: yet.
1: Date yet.
0: Oh. Let's throw that out
1: yeah,
0: there.
1: Yeah, let's do it. November 7th this year.
0: So November 7th, and yep. We appreciate you locking in that date early because
1: absolutely.
0: We wanted to start early.
1: Yeah.
0: This thing gets bigger and bigger every year, and we get more and more sponsors and participation, and so we really want to do it right and start early in our planning, and so we appreciate you locking that in.
1: Absolutely, mm-hmm. Yeah. November is usually a busy month, but this is a priority for
0: us. Well, and that's kind of a tough thing all the way around, right?
1: Yeah.
0: Because we know that come September, school starts and everything, and it just seems like there's one event after another after another.
3: Yes.
0: And so it's just back to back, and it's really hard to squeeze something in, but we really wanted to get it in there before the holidays, and at a time that's cool for
3: cool
0: the dogs and everything.
3: But you know what? It seems like it's a great time anyway, even if it's busy, because around, I think, the fall, you're getting closer to the holidays. People are in that giving mode. They're in that kind of lovey-dovey happy mode, you know? So I think it's just the right time for the animals to get some attention, and hopefully everybody is in that spirit of giving, whether it's by donating or giving an animal a home.
0: Well, so I want to talk about, you know, where the money goes to that we do raise for this and how much we raise. But first, I kind of want to continue our conversation a little bit in talking about what to expect. And we talked about volunteers before the break, you know, and prepping the dogs, getting them all
3: that's
0: ready,
3: right.
0: And then being able to transport them over to docks the morning of. And of course, there's so much planning goes into this thing. And I know one of the things that's big is you make these lists of dogs, who's going to be in the show. Because we, folks, if you haven't been there, what we do is we do a little dog show with 10 dogs, 10 show dogs out of the shelter. So they're handpicked by Arlene and her team. And then the rest of them, they'll remain at the shelter, but we don't forget them. We actually try to get them sponsored as well. And we talk about them and do all kinds of things with it. But it's an ordeal because those 10 dogs, they do get adopted from time to time, right?
3: Yes, it seems to be that every time we do this event, it's almost like a blessing in disguise. We pick the 10, you get the pictures done for them, we get their little posters done, you get them all set up with a sponsor, and then before the event, they get adopted. So we pick another one, and then another one, and another one, which is great. That's a good problem
0: to have. It's a good problem, yeah.
3: It is. But the volunteers, they get to pick like their favorite one, the one that they're interested in walking, just like the sponsors. The sponsor will end up picking one of these dogs, which may end up getting adopted, and then they'll have another one. But ideally, these 10 doggies will go to the event. They'll go to docks. They'll be either groomed or bathed. They'll have their assigned volunteer, and the volunteer will take them out of their kennel, walk them around the area. When it's time to show them off on the catwalk, they strut their stuff with their little dogs, and usually they pick dogs that they already know. So, for example, a really great volunteer who was she was volunteer of the year a couple years ago, Robin Redman. She'll pick a dog that she knows will sit and sit down for a treat or shake or, you know, behave, and she'll show them off. She'll show them off to the community that are sitting there watching how well this dog is behaved in, you know, outside of its kennel.
0: It's always interesting too. We never know what dogs, you know, like you mentioned, yeah. So many get adopted. In the beginning, we kind of assigned it early and we put a picture out there and everything. We were putting everything together, and then I'd have to redo it and then put it out there and redo it. And seriously, like the day of, I'm still printing stuff. So it got to be, we've learned a lot since then. And so we're a little more generalistic now.
2: We wait till the last minute
0: In terms of which show dogs are going to be the final selection. So it's a little bit of a mystery to the public, but it still all works out great, and they're wonderful dogs. But you never know who's going to be there. Do you remember what was the little dog's name? It was like a little, it was like a little bulldog.
3: The little bulldog.
2: Cupcake.
3: She was in the wagon. Was the wagon doggy.
0: That dog couldn't make it that far. Yeah. So we ended up having to put it in a wagon.
1: Best of show last year.
0: Still won best of show.
3: Yes, yeah. Yes.
0: It was super cute. Yeah. So you never know who's going to be in the show. We've had a number of fantastic dogs that turn out best of show. And so what we do is, like you said, Arlene, we walk them in and introduce them to everybody. We do a few different laps there, and then we'll bring them out one by one a couple of times so that everybody gets a really great view of the dogs, and especially those judges. So we have some fantastic judges that are going to be at the show, and we don't want to reveal that yet. We'll reveal that later on, but we do have some great judges that have shown their interest in being part of this great event, and we wanted to kind of tip our hat again to some of our local leaders and some of our local folks who serve our community, and so we're kind of doing that this year.
3: We can call them our local celebrities.
0: Yes. Yeah. Mm-hmm. Yes. They get a chance to then view the dogs and actually score them, and then we tally up those scores to kind of get kind of a order of 10. Now, everybody ends up winning usually some kind of a little award, like you said, the best wiggle butt or, you know, best smile kind of thing. And then they also get some participation ribbons and things for being there, being selected. Mm-hmm. And then we also do some wonderful top dogs, 1, 2, and 3, best in show. And somebody ends up taking the trophy and the medal home. And that goes to the people who adopt that dog, right?
3: Yes, I got to say, I've been a judge the past 2 events, and I'm kind of glad that I won't have to do that this time because it is hard.
0: It is so hard,
3: and I probably overthink it more than I should, but I'll be like, oh, look at that one. It's just so sweet. And I already know them, so I'm a little biased too. But, they got the cutest tail wag, but then you see this other one, and it's like you're adjusting the scores, and I'm like, but I want this one to have this. And anyway, it's just so hard to decide because they're just all amazing dogs, more than you can imagine. And so I'm really, really glad that somebody else is going to be judging, because it's just not easy when you want to, you know, love them all, and they're all beautiful dogs.
0: Well, I think some part of that too, I think some of those judges because they were just like you. Mm-hmm. People were given like quarter points. I was like, yes, I can't add this up in my head. Yeah. I'm trying to, it's very fast between dog to dog and trying to add them all up and give the awards out. I was like, oh my gosh, well, this is tough.
3: When you saw my sheet, it was all scribbled because you're supposed to rank them between this number and that number. And I was like, oh, this is my number 7. No, this one's my number 7. So I kept scratching things out, and then the sheets had to be turned in. I don't think anything added up, really.
0: It was complicated. I will put it that way. It is a little bit tough to get them all put together.
3: It's still so significant. People don't realize that these little things are so significant for these animals. You're not just taking them out of the shelter environment. You're helping them be more social and become more adoptable, get more attention, be viewed. But also, you know, they get these cute little ribbons, and even though they don't get adopted maybe that day, but we get to attach those ribbons or the little certificate to their paperwork. And when people are interested in that particular dog and we show them what we've done, they're like, oh, that is so cute. And, you know, it makes them even more excited about getting the dog that won Best Tail Wag at Pups on Parade.
0: Right.
3: You know, just all these little things do add up to positive outcomes for these animals.
0: And Diane, you've walked the dogs before in the show, and I've seen you strut your dog down there. They just seem so excited and so happy.
2: They are. And I think what it's so great for people to come who are really interested in adopting a dog, because the dog walkers that are going to be there, they're the most familiar with the dog.
0: That's true.
2: So
0: they
2: any question they may have, like, does this dog get along with cats? Does this dog get along with children? Does it get along with other people? And there's somebody there that really knows the dog and has spent a lot of time with the dog that you have right there to ask.
0: That's true.
2: You know? So it's such a great time to come out and look if you're interested in adopting a dog.
3: You know, and that's such a great point. A lot of people will message me or call me, text message me or messenger. They'll send me messages asking, hey, what do you know about this dog? What do you know about that dog? And I'll tell them, I gotta be honest, I'm kind of behind the scenes. I don't know the dogs as well as I maybe should. Ask this volunteer, ask that volunteer. I know this is this person's favorite.
0: Right.
3: You know, the volunteers are the ones who get to know the dogs so much better than any of the rest of the staff.
2: Right.
3: And they are the ones that could give you more accurate information. We could give you a little bit of history from when they came in and why they came in and what the previous owner said about that dog or cat. Let's mention cats too. But until you spend time with them, you just really don't know. And the volunteers get to do that.
0: They spend so many hours with them every single day. So, Erin, I wanted to ask you about kind of what we're talking about, the flow of the show and everything. One of the things you guys do, of course, is meanwhile, in the background, speaking of background, you guys are cooking away.
1: Yeah.
0: And you guys are providing food and drinks. And we have some cool little specials that are kind of pup-oriented, I guess we'd say.
1: Yeah, we usually do a mini corn dog special. We'll do a Colorado Bulldog special. That's a drink. It's a ways out.
0: Still November. Still shaking out the details.
1: We're still figuring out what we're going to do. But Spam Fries always seem to be, Dion's favorites.
0: I know. They are my favorite. I love those things.
1: Yeah.
0: But, I know that, your wife's not here. But Victoria, she's slaving away in the kitchen every time. I always feel bad because you only get to see her for minutes here and there. Mm-hmm. And at the finale where we get all the dogs and line them up, then maybe she'll be, able to sneak away for a few minutes to say hello to the pups and everything, but she's a huge part of this.
1: She absolutely loves this event. We ended up taking, I think it was the second one, we took a dog home. We have to be very, very careful when we do this event because we have too many dogs.
0: It's tough. You always want to take them all home.
1: Yeah.
0: And the more of these events that you go to, the more you kind of see this dog or that dog in such a different light. Like you were saying, Diane, that these dogs act so differently, when they're out on the runway or in a different surrounding. And like you were talking about, they're confined in small space in their kennel and everything, which is good for a lot of reasons, but at the same time, that's why it's so important to get them out for these kinds of events and for their daily walks and all those kinds of things. One of the things I wanted to ask Aaron about this sponsorships, right? So, yes. And I'm going to attribute this to you because I think you came up with the idea of sponsorships. We've been doing this for a number of years now, so it just starts to fade a little bit. But
1: that's all right. I'll take credit.
0: Yeah, you'll take credit. I think you were. I think you really were the person who can, hey, let's sponsor these dogs out and get businesses to put their name on one of these pups.
1: Absolutely, yeah. So each business can adopt or can sponsor a dog, and it pays for whatever fees that are associated with that dog prior to it becoming adopted.
0: Right.
1: And it helps to offset that adoption fee.
0: Right.
1: Yeah. And the beauty of it is it's in November. So if your fiscal year ends in October, sign up now. And if it ends in December, you know, sign up now.
0: Right. Yes. I know there's good opportunities either way you look at it.
1: Yeah. So when we first started out, I think it was, I can't remember how much it was, but I'm...
0: I know it's going to come around a little bit, but it's barely raised any. So we're $300 for the show dogs, which is kind of a nominal sponsorship fee when you think about it.
1: Yeah.
0: Especially, and Arlene, I'm going to turn to you in a minute, just asking about the costs of what go into a dog to get them ready for adoption, but pretty small sponsorship fee for a business, and that's for the 10 show dogs.
1: Right.
0: And those, we do the other ones as well.
1: And those 10 show dogs. So we put the, well, you were talking earlier about the dogs getting adopted out.
0: Right.
1: You know, well, the first year we were putting those slides up at docks and we were putting them all over our social media. And so these dogs were getting out there, you know, as sponsored by these individuals. You know, so not only were the sponsors getting, you know, getting airtime, but the dogs were too, and it ended up getting them adopted out, and then you had more work
0: they because
1: you
0: had to swap them faster and faster. And we definitely do. That's one of the good things, you know, in terms of sponsorships. There are $300 for sponsoring a dog. You also get your logo up there, and we put it up on the big screens at docks.
1: We do, and we live broadcast inside. So if it's still too hot out,
0: right,
1: come on into docks. You know, we've got the silent auction on the dance floor, but we've got the TVs and Shotgun Sherry, our Saturday night DJ.
0: She's amazing.
1: Every year she comes in and does a good job talking about the dogs and talking about the sponsorships. And you can hear that inside or outside. So we've got it broadcast, you know, inside and out. Yeah. So it's great coverage. It's a great cause.
0: No,
1: so
0: for
1: get
0: sure.
1: Signed up now because there's only 10 dogs.
0: Only 10 dogs at the top level.
1: Right.
0: So now, when we come back, we're going to tell you about how you can sponsor also the dogs that get left behind at the shelter the same day. Let's do that. Let's take a quick break. We'll come right back after our sponsors, and then we'll come back and talk about how you can get involved. We'll be right back. 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
0: All right, welcome back to Keeping It Real. I'm Dion Ethel. I'm your host, and this is Keeping It Real, brought to you by Sherry Ethel and the team right here at Long Realty Studios. I'm joined with Aaron from Doc's Watering Hole.
1: Hey, everybody.
0: Diane, who's one of our wonderful volunteers, a member of our executive staff with the Friends of the Sierra Vista Animal Shelter.
2: Hello, everyone.
0: And I've got Arlene Garcia, SVPD supervisor over at the Nancy J.
6: Hi.
0: So we're talking about Pups on Parade. This is November 7th by 11 a.m. to 2 p.m. And so we're hosting this in the kind of the early part of the winter just because it's a cooler time and everything. So if you're just tuning in, we've been talking about the order of events and the things that go on. But we were also talking about sponsorships. And like Aaron and I were talking about, it's $300 for a business to sponsor a dog. And only until those are sold out.
1: Right. Yeah. There's only 10 dogs because, you know, we've only got so many hours in the day. And, you know, so we've got 10 dogs that are showcased. But if you don't get signed up to sponsor those 10 dogs, you can still sponsor the dogs that are back in the kennel.
0: Right, because some get left behind that day, right?
1: Yeah, well, I mean, I can't bring them all.
0: We'd love to, but 100 animals would be a little bit much there. We'd probably get some other entity out there telling us we're doing it wrong. Besides, I'd be bananas. You know, one of the things we do is we do honor the dogs that are left behind at the shelter, and it's $150 to sponsor one of those. You don't have to be a business. You can be
3: an individual,
0: you know, just somebody who wants to help get one of these dogs adopted. So we have a number of people who just, you know, as a family, sponsor a dog, so hoping to get them adopted. And again, we were talking about the fees. So, Arlene, this costs a lot of money to be able to get a pet ready for adoption, right?
3: Yes. So to adopt a dog at the shelter, it only costs $75 to the community or to the adopter. But I consider that as more like a donation, because the $75 really doesn't cover not even a bag of food anymore nowadays, right? Okay, so the dogs at the shelter, besides getting fed twice a day and, you know, they get their snacks and wet food and all sorts of things, sometimes they need their medications. We get them sterilized, microchipped, rabies vaccinated. When they first come in, we'll give them their puppy parvo vaccine, and then we follow up with another vaccine a couple weeks later. If it's a puppy, we give them the entire series. We also give them a Bordetella vaccine, but also the daily care. If we find a little something that might look like an infection, we'll take them to the vet and, you know, get all those things checked out, because when they get adopted, we want them to go home in the best condition possible, in the best condition that we're able to help this animal be in. But also the friends helps us out with that, but it's not cheap.
0: And if you were just an average citizen paying for this, it could be quite a bit, hundreds of dollars, if not a thousand or more.
3: You can't even get a large dog sterilized for $300.
0: Yeah.
3: So
0: small price to pay.
3: It is a small price to pay. And luckily we are partnered with veterinary clinics in this area that help us, you know, at a discounted rate. But things are still going up every year, and it's just it's not enough. So the $300 is a wonderful way to help us get a little bit of relief.
0: And it's tax deductible, right?
1: Yeah.
0: So tax deductible is a good thing.
1: It is.
0: We're a 501c3 with Friends of the Sierra Vista Animal Shelter. So it's a great opportunity to give back to the community, deduct it off your taxes. And like I say, $300. I mean, it's a small price to pay, really, for a sponsorship. And like I say, we're going to throw your name of your business and your logo and everything all over the place. We'll put it on our socials. We'll put it on the websites. We'll get it out there. And it's going to be fun.
1: So the ones that are left behind in the kennel, there's a picture of them.
0: Yeah.
1: If I'm right. And,
0: yep.
1: And your name or logo goes on the picture with them and their name, you know, so it goes up on the wall.
0: Yep.
1: And everybody walking by can see it. And yeah.
0: Yeah. And only $150 for those. So a little bit less expensive, just because we're not giving you that highlight at the show for, you know, those sponsored dogs that are in the actual show. But still,
2: and that
0: worthy.
2: Picture of you sponsoring them will be on their kennels too at the shelter until they get adopted. So.
0: Yeah, which is awesome.
2: Yeah.
3: That's right. So that sponsorship pretty much continues on until that dog finds a home.
0: So, Aaron, when we're talking about the event and everything, so there's food, there's music, there's all kinds of things going on, there's a lot of stuff going out on the patio. Hopefully your patio will be all finished by then.
1: Oh, here's hoping.
0: We'll cross our fingers for that, but needless to say, the weather should be pretty good during that time of the year. So it'll be great, and we always put up the canopies. You're so gracious to allow us to get out there and put up canopies and seating, and we can seat a lot of people out there.
1: We can, I want to say we've had like 100 chairs out there.
0: Yeah. I think so. And that's just in the seating that's under the canopies, and then there's additional seating on the patio area, and of course there's seating inside, and you can watch that live feed and enjoy your food or whatever. Likewise, too, we also usually have a vendor, and we usually have an adoption table, and of course, our silent auction, right?
1: Yes. Actually, a silent auction tapes up takes up a majority of the dance
0: the space.
1: Floor.
0: Yeah.
1: And then we have, there's one vendor that keeps coming back every year, and she just loves dogs.
0: Well, and we love them for doing that. We love being able to show off their wares and everything, so you can buy some mm-hmm. stuff there from the vendor. But likewise, too, we have a table for the adoptions. But one of the important things is the silent auction items that we give out. Tell us a little bit about that, Diane. What's that look like on the inside with Friends of the Cerevis Animal Shelter?
2: Well, the Friends have been working all year round to gather up items and make beautiful baskets. We have a gal on our board that's really good at making the baskets, Michelle. And we try to get donations. We buy things ourselves. And we are looking for anybody that wants to donate anything that we can put in the silent auction to make more money for the pups.
0: Absolutely. And so these could be something that they have already put into a basket. It could be something that we put into a basket, right?
2: Right. Just any,
0: so it doesn't even have to be. They could just bring some items that we could put into another basket.
6: Mm-hmm.
0: It could
6: be really
0: gift cards.
6: Gift
0: card. Oh, yeah. I never
6: gift
0: thought about that.
6: Gift certificates.
0: Yeah. Sure. Mm-hmm. Other prizes, too. It might not even mm-hmm. be dog related. Sometimes we've gotten some donations that were kind of people
2: really
0: related.
2: Nice purses.
0: Yeah. We had a purse last year stuff. And those went really well. Mm-hmm. So anything, maybe it's your business that you have out there that you sell certain kinds of wares, and that would be something that would be super appropriate to be able to donate. We'll put your name and everything in it.
2: Something for our silent auction, they can bring it to Long Realty and drop it off with you, right?
0: Absolutely.
2: Yeah.
0: Absolutely. You can drop it off here. Just ask for Sherry Ethel, and she'll take it for you. And she's kind of keeping track of all of our donations and our sponsorships this year. And so Sherry, being one of the big sponsors of the event, wants to be able to help participate in one of the things she does. She's very good with numbers, obviously.
2: Right.
0: And so she does a lot of that background work and keeps track of that.
2: And the nice thing about it is 100% of everything we make goes straight to the animals for either the spay and neuter clinics or for medical needs. It's 100% everything goes to the pups.
0: That's a great point.
2: So the
0: Friends of the Cerevis Animal Shelter, nobody's paid. And we have our board, our volunteer cadre, and nobody's paid for any of the work that gets done. It's all volunteerism. And we're all just trying to do our part in the community. But one of the things that we obviously need from you is these kinds of auction items. So anything that you can chip in and help out with, and even if you want to just, hey, I've got, you know, a little bit of money that I'd like to put towards an auction item, we'll go buy it. We'll go take care of it.
2: Yeah.
0: Just get a hold of us and let us know that you're interested in being a participant in some way.
2: Mm-hmm.
0: And if you are a business and want to donate, we'll be happy to put your logo, or you want to put your business cards in there. That's totally fine too. We accept that. Yeah.
3: You know, this event is such a great opportunity for businesses to put their name out there and show the community that they are a part of the community and caring for the animals, because you can sponsor a dog and your logo can go on that and your name, right? You can sponsor one of the ones that gets left behind, quote unquote left behind, and we'll put their little poster with your logo on their kennel. But then you can also, you can pick one or the other, you can do it all, you can donate an item and that item can say, you know, sponsored by. And it's just a really great opportunity to get the name of your business out there, and always doing something for the greater good just catches people's attention.
0: Absolutely. And if you want to, you know, donate and sponsor a, let's say you want to sponsor a show dog, but you also want to sponsor some of the shelter dogs that are left behind. We've had a number of businesses do that as well.
2: Oh, yeah, sponsor more than one dog.
0: We've had some who have sponsored as many as 10 other dogs left at the shelter besides their show dog. So that's awesome. We love that because, honestly, even if there were only 50 dogs at the shelter and we had 100 sponsors, that means we are ahead of the game, because we know it's going to happen, right?
3: Yes.
0: Harlene, we know we're going to get more.
3: Yeah. We are continuously full. We've continued to be full. We do have a little bit of wiggle room right now, but you know, in one, out one.
2: That
3: in
2: could
3: one,
2: change.
3: Out one.
0: It changes all the time.
3: It can change. We could have a hoarding situation. We could have, over the 4th of July weekend, I think we took in about 6, even though some of them went back home. But still, yes, the shelter is always going to be busy.
0: Yeah, for sure.
2: Well, also for our silent auction, if anybody wanted to donate services, if you like massages or yoga classes or dog training.
0: That's a great point.
2: Anything. If you're a small business and you want to get out there and you want to show what you have to offer, go ahead and donate us something that we can put in silent auction.
0: So, that's absolutely true. And even if you weren't a dog groomer or a dog trainer, you could, you know, donate dog training from another company. So you're helping sponsor, and fuel, some other business here in town and support your local businesses through your business.
2: Right.
0: So you can really help a lot in a lot of different ways. There's just so many different ways and angles we can do this. So we're just happy to accept your donation and to be able to, you know, fund this for another year. Well, I want to talk more about it and get down to some of the nitty gritty in terms of what to expect there and how you can bring your own animals and things like that. But I want to do that right after the break. We'll be right back with Keeping It Real, brought to you by Sherry Ethel and the team right here at Long Realty Studios. We'll be right back, folks.
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0: All right, welcome back to Keeping It Real. I'm Dion Uthel, and I am joined by Diane, Aaron, and our wonderful Arlene Garcia from the Nancy J. Brewer Animal Care Center. Now, we were talking about Pups on Parade. If you're just tuning in, that's November 7th. Put it on your calendar, 11 a.m. to 2 p.m. It's a great event. It's an all-shelter dog show pageant, and it's just a lot of fun. You don't have to have a dog. You don't have to sponsor a dog. You don't have to adopt a dog. This could be for anybody. Could be just bring your family down. It's a family affair. It's a family event. It's all 100% free. So you can come down and have a good time. And if you can donate, great. We'd love to have that. If you can sponsor a dog, that's even better. If you can sponsor several dogs, that's wonderful. Businesses, we would love to see that you sponsor some animals for us. And we'll present your logo and your name out there in a lot of different ways on socials and business spotlights on the show, as well as on the various platforms inside Doc's Watering Hole. One of the things we want to talk about, though, is the event itself, and kind of get back to where we started. So we're going to do some things. We always had a little intermission, you know, and so we talked about kind of, we lead the dogs through in front of the judges. They do some judging, and we do that a couple times, but we take a little break in the middle. Sometimes we do demonstrations. This year, we're doing something different.
1: Yes, I am so excited. So speaking of sponsorships, Concord General Contracting sponsored for the pup run that happened a few months ago a really cool foam machine.
0: Yeah.
1: And so there was a foam party that happened at the pup run, and the organization.
0: Everybody loved it.
1: Yes, it was very
2: especially
1: cool.
2: The kids.
1: So the organization who has that foam machine is coming to our event with that sponsorship from Concord and going to allow us to use this foam machine. We're having a foam party for the dogs at intermission time.
0: Yeah, and we're still trying to figure out the details and how we might do that, whether we do some in the beginning and then we do some in the intermission. But for sure, we're going to have this really fun foam party, and that'll be fun. And we're hoping that we can allow, you know, obviously we'll have our dogs there from the Nancy J, and then maybe there might be a few people will usually bring their dog every once in a while. In the beginning, we kind of said no to dogs, right? Mm-hmm. And we should probably talk about that a little bit.
1: We are allowing for the public to bring their well-behaved dog to this event if they are if they would like to bring them. We just ask that you sit in the back or just keep your distance from the shelter dogs, especially the catwalk area.
0: Right.
1: Yeah, we just want to keep distance. We don't.
0: Well, it's kind of a distraction, right? If nothing else, even if it's not dangerous, it's a distraction for them.
1: It can be a distraction, and we just want to keep everybody safe and, you know, keep the energy down a little bit. Just if you're going to bring your well-behaved dog, please just sit in the back and keep your distance from the shelter dogs. Later on, if there's one that you're interested in and you'd like to do a meet and greet, we can definitely arrange that. Now, once we figure out the logistics of the foam party, maybe we'll have a few minutes for the shelter dogs to play in the foam party.
0: Absolutely.
1: Maybe we'll have a few minutes for our Publix dogs to play in the foam party.
0: Yeah.
1: You know, we'll figure that
0: out. We'll mix
1: it
0: up somehow.
1: Absolutely. Mm-hmm. But we want you to enjoy the day, maybe cool off, because you brought up a really good point. You don't have to adopt. You don't have to sponsor. You don't have to donate or do any of those things. You can just come and have a great day with your friends, your family.
0: Support the community.
1: Support
0: the event.
1: Yep. Just have a good time.
2: Maybe shop the silent auction.
1: Exactly.
2: Look at the vendors.
0: Yeah, there's always some great stuff.
2: Get
0: in
2: some
0: there.
2: Great food and drinks.
1: Yeah, so it's something to do. I'll never forget that for the last last Pups on Parade last November, there was a really nice couple who brought their little girl, and they dressed her up with the prettiest pup dress. I mean, she had a dress with all these little doggy designs on it, and she's just absolutely adorable. She was dressed for the occasion, and that's what I love to see, just the friends and family and community just getting involved and in being supportive in those ways. Showing up is being supportive.
0: Yes. Absolutely, absolutely. And, you know, you get a little bit of time before the show starts, after the show ends, but also at intermission. to be able to hang out with the dogs, you know, go go get a hug from a dog, go hang out. And the dogs, they love it. I mean, this is their day, right? And so what a great thing you're doing. And that in itself is kind of a contribution, right? Kind of making their day.
1: Absolutely. And another way you can maybe help us out is just to spread the word. You can be there and invite your friends to come hang out with you. Or even if they didn't come out with you, you can tell them, oh my gosh, you need to come next year. You know, so 100%. Spreading the word will always help. You know,
0: that's the more
1: what
0: the
1: this
0: merrier.
1: Is about. It's spreading awareness. And it's
0: and we'd love to see all the chairs filled, you know, this year. We'd love to have everybody there. We actually get a lot of sponsorships. We get a lot of people participate monetarily. But we also want a lot of people there, right? And so even if you can't support us monetarily, come be there, come hang out, see the dog, see the show, and just enjoy yourself and don't worry about it too much, because we'd love to be able to have all those seats filled. Yeah. I mean, that's really kind of a what it's all about, and give the dogs their day.
1: You know, and if you're an owner of a small business or some a location locally, and you're able at a bare minimum to put up the flyers to the event to invite people to come to the event,
0: That
1: would be incredibly helpful too.
0: Yeah, and we've got a real strong supply of them right here at Long Realty, and so you can come by and pick some up, or you can get them right there at the shelter. We'll kind of keep them filled with some of the flyers, so you can put them up in your businesses. Or if you see a Friends of the Service to Animal Shelter volunteer coming around, I hope you'll allow them to throw up a sign in your window or something, and definitely talk to you about sponsorships and what that means.
1: There are so many ways you can contribute to helping the animals in our community, and it doesn't have to be necessarily with donating or sponsoring, but you could also have your own little event that could benefit our local animals. And Docs has one, once a month?
0: They have it all the time. Mm-hmm. Yeah, we've been to them.
2: One of the great things that Docs has is a Docs Yappy Hour that's every Tuesday through Friday from 2 to 5 p.m., and you can bring your well-behaved pup there, be on the deck with them, or their, what is it?
1: Patio.
2: Their patio.
1: Mm-hmm.
0: Yeah. Right, the patio.
2: And
0: mm-hmm.
2: you get 10% off of all their appetizers, and $1 from each Tito's cocktail will be donated to the Friends of the Animal Shelter, which will help us with events like this.
1: That is great.
0: No,
1: Puffs
0: that's
1: and
0: really
1: booze.
0: Cool.
1: Yeah, man. Yeah. It's a shame that I'll be working unless I have to call in sick.
2: Well, or get there before 5 o'clock Tuesday through Friday.
0: I think Tito's even donated like a little doghouse and some cool stuff out there for the patio and everything.
2: And so it's fun for the dogs. So. They have water out there for them, I think.
0: Yeah.
2: And,
0: Some cool stuff.
1: They should call it the Puppy-O or something like that.
2: Yeah.
1: You know,
2: right.
1: Give it a little
0: Well,
1: name.
0: We might have to give it a new name, right?
1: Yeah.
0: Once he gets that shelter built over the top.
2: Yeah.
0: All right, Aaron, you got work to do there. Maybe you'll see us there on a Friday if you're there, but there's so many opportunities to be able to be part of this. Mm-hmm. And we see everybody. You know, we host Celebrating Animals every year in the spring, and it's always a great time. We see so many people. We'd love to see all of you out at Pups on Parade this year. We'd love to see you show up for this event. We see so many great people come out and so many wonderful animals. Again, you know, we are allowing animals this year just as long as they're friendly and they're well behaved and on a leash. And just make sure that if you're unsure about where they can go, because they can't go inside the building. Like Aaron said, you know, they are restricted outside.
1: And I know we've talked about a lot of things, and, you know, it's going to be hard to remember all of it. So if you have any questions, you're welcome to give us a call at the Nancy J. Burra Animal Care Center.
0: Absolutely.
1: You can ask for me, Arlene Garcia, and I can provide you with whatever information you need. And our phone number is 520-458-4151. But, you know, if you come visit the shelter, it might be even better. We're located at 6799 East Highway 90, open Tuesday through Friday, 10 a.m. to 5 p.m., and Saturdays from 12 to 5.
0: That's awesome. And Diane, I know one of the things we're going to have there, so for those people who just have a few bucks, they, you know, want to donate, why not donate by buying a t-shirt? We have some cool t-shirts, don't we?
2: Yeah, we do. We have several designs, and we're hoping to get a few more. So if you've been and two events that we've had and already got yourself a t-shirt. We're going to have a few new ones.
0: Yeah, we're hoping to have some new ones for that
2: by
0: event.
2: Then. And so we have some t-shirts for sale that all the proceeds on those go back to the animals.
0: Yeah, we also have fun stickers with some of the same designs and some new ones to be able to put on your water bottles and everything. Yeah, so if you collect those, here's an opportunity to just for a few bucks to get that or to get one of our $20 t-shirts. And they have great little sayings like, be the man your dog thinks you are. You know, I rescue animal, what's your superpower? Those kinds of things. So there's all kinds of fun designs on these things. Less people, more paws, all kinds of stuff.
2: Easily distracted by dogs.
0: Yeah. So, and we've got some new ones, and we'll be throwing out some more stuff as we kind of progress on as we get closer. But again, Pups on Parade, this is the fourth annual event. It's a Saturday, so it's easy to be able to come to. The whole family can come. It's a family-friendly event. And, you know, cheer on your favorite dog.
1: You know what? We're giving you notice, you know, fair notice with enough time. So pull out your phone right now while you're listening and add it to your calendar to just leave November 7th for Pups on Parade.
0: Absolutely. And it's 11 to 2 p.m. and either come for all or part of that time. We do have a little bit of intermission so people can kind of grab drinks and be able to get cooled off, go use the restroom, those kinds of things. Or this year, you're going to maybe be able to play in a foam party there. And that'll be kind of fun. And so it's a great opportunity to get out and support your local animal shelter and support the community in a way that just is heartfelt. And you, once you see these animals, you'll understand.
1: Mm-hmm.
0: Yeah.
1: It's very rewarding.
0: One last thing I want to kind of talk about is on the caring side for animals and everything. So we never know what the weather's going to be. You know, we just don't in Arizona. It's one of those things, even though it's in November, still could be warm. Some days, sometimes we've had it, it's kind of warm, kind of toasty. So if you are bringing your animal and everything, some things to think about, Arlene?
1: Yes, for one, make sure that it's on a secure leash. We do not recommend the retractable leashes. They're kind of unpredictable, not very strong or secure. So please make sure that your pet is on a secure leash with a collar or a harness. But also bring, there's going to be water, of course, but maybe bring a little disposable bowl or one of those little collapsible bowls, something to have available for your pet to stay cool, keep them off of the hot pavement. We're going to have our adoption trailer there, so our shelter dogs will have a break to cool off indoors in our adoption trailer because it is air conditioned. But you won't have that for your dog, so just keep that in mind. If it's going to be a hot day, you don't want them to be out there the whole time and not be able to get some relief.
0: Right.
1: So just to be on the safe side, be very aware of what the weather and the temperature is going to be like on that day.
0: Good advice there. Be thinking about, too, if you're bringing your children and everything. Children, they love to run right up to a dog. Always ask, you know, especially if it's not one of the shelter animals, too. You know, you don't have a professional maybe with that animal like you might have, or a volunteer who can tell you something about the animal. So some of these dogs, they might be a little unpredictable if they're somebody else's, you know, just showing up at the event. So please be safe. Always ask your owner as to whether or not your dog can be petted. And some dogs may even be working that day, right? There may be some visitors who bring their service dog.
1: Their service dog. You know, you make a really good point. And really, this applies to any dog in any situation when you're out with your kid and when you're out with your kids. Dogs are really cute and they might seem friendly, but you just never know.

0: what is the preferred method of saying hello to their pet?
1: Yeah, great advice, great advice.
2: Well, I appreciate all you guys coming out on the show today. Thank you for coming in here. Again, this is Doc's Watering Hole, November 7th, 2026, 11 a.m. to 2 p.m.
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7: From ABC News, I'm Brian Clark. Democratic Congressman Ro Khanna of California says he's considering running for president in 2028 in part because of what he's experienced in the West Bank. He says he was detained by Israeli settlers on Thursday.
8: These hoodlums come in with machine guns, an M4, an American-made machine gun, and they detain us. They block off the road. And then they call the IDF, and the IDF is on their side, not on the side of the Americans.
7: The group was eventually allowed to pass. There's a vigil planned in Houston today for Lorenzo Salgado Araujo, who was shot and killed by ICE agents Thursday. Lawyers for his family say the government's version of events does not match witness accounts. The shooting is under investigation. He was not the target of the ICE investigation. The Justice Department says it's not targeting reporters, but is looking for people who leak classified information. It's after New York Times reporters were subpoenaed after they reported on security concerns around the new Air Force One. This is ABC News. There's a parasitic disease that's turned up in at least 31 states. It's often spread by produce, but experts say there are some ways to reduce the risk of illness.
9: Cyclosporiasis is something you don't want. The diarrhea can last for weeks. Previous outbreaks have been linked to raspberries, basil, cilantro, snow peas, and salad mixes. Experts say instead of buying salad mixes, get a head of lettuce and peel off the outer layer. Washing fruits and vegetables in vinegar can help. That taste can be washed away in a salad spinner with water. And don't forget to wash the cutting board and the counter. Wayne Cabot, ABC News.
7: There's a family reunion in England. King Charles met his grandchildren, Archie and Lilibet, for the first time in several years. He also met with their parents, Prince Harry and his wife, Meghan. There's been an ongoing rift in the royal family since Harry and Meghan gave up their royal duties and moved to California. I'm Brian Clark, ABC News.
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3: Weekend weather forecast for Cochise County in southeast Arizona. Spotty showers and thunderstorms on the weekend forecast. The best chance Sunday. The highs over the weekend, 93 to 99, and it'll be in the mid to upper 60s at night with a chance of more showers and thunderstorms for the next couple of nights. Isolated showers and thunderstorms Monday, partly sunny skies, highs in the low to mid 90s. From the Canyon Country Weather Center, this is meteorologist Tim Root.
4: It's 85 degrees.
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9: Weekend weather forecast for Cochise County and Southeast Arizona. Spotty showers and thunderstorms on the weekend forecast. The best chance Sunday. The high is over the weekend 93 to 99, and it'll be in the mid to upper 60s at night with a chance of more showers and thunderstorms for the next couple of nights. Isolated showers and thunderstorms Monday, partly sunny skies, highs in the low to mid-90s. From the Canyon Country Weather Center, this is meteorologist Tim Root.
10: It's 86 degrees.
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2: 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Please vote for me, Ruth Faulkner, in the Republican primary on July 21st for Superior Court Judge Division 2.
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1: ABC News, I'm Chuck Sievertson. Memorial service going on for the Mexican citizen fatally shot by immigration officers in Houston this week. ICE claims he rammed an officer's vehicle during an attempted arrest and was shot in self-defense. But a lawyer for two witnesses is disputing that account. He's strongly considering running for president based on being detained by Israeli settlers this week in the West Bank, says Congressman Ro Khanna, California Democrat.
2: I saw the arrogance in the eyes of those settlers, 21 and 22-year-olds with guns, laughing that they had detained us. The arrogance of those young IDF soldiers that my tax dollars are funding, having no respect for the fact that they were detaining Americans.
1: An American humanitarian worker has been infected with Ebola in the Democratic Republic of the Congo. The bipartisan housing bill has become law today without President Trump's signature or veto. This is ABC News. A machine used to help polio patients breathe was once common but became less familiar after the wild form of the virus was eliminated in the U.S. The last American person using an iron lung died last month.

0: likely caused the death. Brian Clark, ABC News.
1: Crews are draining the Lincoln Memorial's reflecting pool again as President Trump's problem-plagued effort to renovate the site pushes past his initial July 4th deadline. Chuck Sievertson, ABC News.
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10: Weekend weather forecast for Cochise County in southeast Arizona. Spotty showers and thunderstorms on the weekend forecast. The best chance Sunday. The high is over the weekend 93 to 99, and it'll be in the mid to upper 60s at night with a chance of more showers and thunderstorms for the next couple of nights. Isolated showers and thunderstorms Monday, partly sunny skies, highs in the low to mid 90s. From the Canyon Country Weather Center, this is meteorologist Tim Root.
11: It's 87 degrees.
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10: Weather. Weekend weather forecast for Cochise County in southeast Arizona. Spotty showers and thunderstorms on the weekend forecast. The best chance Sunday. The highs over the weekend, 93 to 99. And it'll be in the mid to upper 60s at night with a chance of more showers and thunderstorms for the next couple of nights. Isolated showers and thunderstorms Monday, partly sunny skies, highs in the low to mid 90s. From the Canyon Country Weather Center, this is meteorologist Tim Root.
11: It's 88 degrees.
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1: ABC News, I'm Chuck Sievertson. A memorial service is wrapped up for the Mexican citizen fatally shot by immigration officers in Houston this week. ICE claims he rammed an officer's vehicle during an attempted arrest and was shot in self-defense. But a lawyer for two witnesses is disputing that account. At the service, Congressman Al Green, whose district includes parts of Houston.
2: I believe that there's an attempt to cover up what has happened, and we must stand up to prevent a cover-up.
1: Strongly considering running for president based on being detained by Israeli settlers this week in the West Bank, Congressman Ro Khanna, California Democrat.
3: I'm certainly probably the first American politician who's been detained by the IDF and Israeli settlers.
1: Khanna says when the Israeli military showed up, they were on the side of the settlers. The Pentagon's latest release of UFO files includes dozens of images, documents, and videos, but no explanations. This is ABC News. An American humanitarian worker has been infected with Ebola in the Democratic Republic of the Congo. The outbreak has killed over 600 people. 10 dead in the crash of a small plane in the Bahamas, ABC's Tom Sufi Burridge.
4: There were 9 passengers on board and 1 pilot. Aviation regulators saying the crash follows other safety incidents involving the airline, Flamingo Air. It has now had its operating license suspended while the investigation is carried out.
1: Meta is responding to critics following the debut of its new AI feature. It is pulling it. ABC's Andrew Dimbert.
5: Critics argued users and creators should have to actively grant permission before their images, likeness, or creative work could be used to help power AI tools. Now, this tool is no longer available. Meta pulling it still as AI becomes more powerful and more personal. These broader questions over digital identities and privacy will only likely intensify.
1: ABC's Andrew Dimbert. Chuck Sievertson, ABC News.
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0: The best chance Sunday. The high is over the weekend, 93 to 99, and it'll be in the mid-to-upper 60s at night with a chance of more showers and thunderstorms for the next couple of nights. Isolated showers and thunderstorms Monday, partly sunny skies, highs in the low to mid-90s. From the Canyon Country Weather Center, this is meteorologist Tim Root.
1: It's 91 degrees.
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7: Weekend weather forecast for Cochise County and Southeast Arizona. Spotty showers and thunderstorms on the weekend forecast. The best chance Sunday. The highs over the weekend, 93 to 99, and it'll be in the mid to upper 60s at night with a chance of more showers and thunderstorms for the next couple of nights. Isolated showers and thunderstorms Monday, partly sunny skies, highs in the low to mid 90s. From the Canyon Country Weather Center, this is meteorologist Tim Root.
8: It's 92 degrees.
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1: Arizona has been my home for over 40 years. 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Please vote for me, Ruth Faulkner, in the Republican primary on July 21st for Superior Court Judge Division 2.
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6: Weekend weather forecast for Cochise County and Southeast Arizona. Spotty showers and thunderstorms on the weekend forecast. The best chance Sunday. The highs over the weekend, 93 to 99, and it'll be in the mid to upper 60s at night with a chance of more showers and thunderstorms for the next couple of nights. Isolated showers and thunderstorms Monday, partly sunny skies, highs in the low to mid 90s. From the Canyon Country Weather Center, this is meteorologist Tim Root.
7: It's 96 degrees.
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1: ABC News, I'm Chuck Sievertson. Strongly supported by both major parties, a bipartisan bill to make housing more affordable has become law today without President Trump's signature.
2: If he had vetoed it, we would have been able to override that veto.
1: Congresswoman Maxine Waters, California Democrat, says they'll be investing in public housing and creating of new opportunities for affordable housing. Calls for an independent investigation in the case of the Mexican citizen fatally shot by immigration officers in Houston this week. ICE claims he rammed an officer's vehicle, but a lawyer for two witnesses disputes that. Strongly considering running for president based on being detained by armed Israeli settlers this week in the West Bank, Congressman Ro Khanna, California Democrat, accusing Israel of genocide and apartheid.
3: We need a new moral direction in our party.
1: The Israeli military saying it responded to a report of civilians blocking a road and soldiers showed up and cleared them away. This is ABC News. Spanish military troops have been helping evacuate people of Los Gallardos as hundreds of firefighters, backed by helicopters and airplanes, struggle to contain one of Spain's deadliest wildfires that erupted earlier this week and killed at least 12 people. Cleanup is underway after 300 flood rescues in Missouri yesterday, say emergency officials. Storms have led to more than 2,500 flights delayed around the country, according to FlightAware. ABC's Clara McMichael with a tip on how to deal with airline weather delays.
4: If there are more storms in the offing the next day, we know that these delays can tend to stack up as the day goes on. So one of those first flights out will hopefully help you avoid that mess entirely. If after all of this, you still are dealing with a messy travel situation, that's where you want to check out your credit card. You could get some protections there. If you booked with that credit card, just make sure you save your receipts so you can hopefully get those reimbursements down the line.
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0: showers and thunderstorms on the weekend forecast. The best chance Sunday. The highs over the weekend, 93 to 99, and it'll be in the mid to upper 60s at night with a chance of more showers and thunderstorms for the next couple of nights. Isolated showers and thunderstorms Monday, partly sunny skies, highs in the low to mid 90s. From the Canyon Country Weather Center, this is meteorologist Tim Root.
1: It's 98 degrees.
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5: Weather.
6: Weekend weather forecast for Cochise County in Southeast Arizona. Spotty showers and thunderstorms on the weekend forecast. The best chance Sunday. The high is over the weekend 93 to 99. And it'll be in the mid to upper 60s at night with a chance of more showers and thunderstorms for the next couple of nights. Isolated showers and thunderstorms Monday, partly sunny skies, highs in the low to mid 90s. From the Canyon Country Weather Center, this is meteorologist Tim Root.
7: It's 98 degrees.
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1: ABC News, I'm Chuck Sievertson. Talks in Oman today with officials of that country and Iranian reps are winding down. No signs of an immediate breakthrough. U.S. Ambassador to Israel Mike Huckabee tells Fox News that Israeli intelligence tipped off the U.S. to a very specific plot to assassinate President Trump. His comment contradicted Trump, who told the New York Post that Israel came up with nothing when asked about the plot, first reported by the Wall Street Journal. Saying he was detained by armed Israeli settlers in the West Bank Thursday, blocking a road, Congressman Ro Khanna, California Democrat. He says it makes him seriously consider running for president, accusing Israel of genocide and apartheid.
2: We need a new moral direction in our party.
1: Israeli military saying it responded to a report of civilians blocking a road, and soldiers showed up and cleared them away. An American humanitarian worker has been infected with Ebola in the Democratic Republic of the Congo. This is ABC News. A big about-face by Meta, responding to critics following the debut of its new AI feature. ABC's Andrew Dimbert.
3: Just 3 days after unveiling new AI tools that could have turned public Instagram posts into AI-generated images and videos, Meta is now pulling the feature entirely after a wave of criticism from users, privacy advocates, and even the entertainment industry. Meta saying, in part, we've heard the feedback that this feature missed the mark, so it's no longer available.
1: More UFO files are released by the Pentagon with dozens of images, documents, and videos, but no explanations, says ABC's Olivia Rubin in Washington.
4: In another instance, a service member reporting an object he said, quote, had flight characteristics unlike anything I'd seen in my 28 years of service. And while the videos definitely appear strange, there's no information here on what those objects actually are, and certainly no proof of alien life contained in these documents. The Pentagon says more files are coming.
1: Chuck Sievertson, ABC News.
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11: Weather. Weekend weather forecast for Cochise County in southeast Arizona. Spotty showers and thunderstorms on the weekend forecast. The best chance Sunday. The highs over the weekend, 93 to 99, and it'll be in the mid to upper 60s at night with a chance of more showers and thunderstorms for the next couple of nights. Isolated showers and thunderstorms Monday, partly sunny skies, highs in the low to mid-90s. From the Canyon Country Weather Center, this is meteorologist Tim Root.
12: It's 99 degrees.
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6: Weekend weather forecast for Cochise County and Southeast Arizona. Spotty showers and thunderstorms on the weekend forecast. The best chance Sunday. The highs over the weekend, 93 to 99, and it'll be in the mid to upper 60s at night with a chance of more showers and thunderstorms for the next couple of nights. Isolated showers and thunderstorms Monday, partly sunny skies, highs in the low to mid 90s. From the Canyon Country Weather Center, this is meteorologist Tim Root.
7: It's 101 degrees.
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0: Had thunderstorms on the weekend forecast, the best chance Sunday. The highs over the weekend, 93 to 99, and it'll be in the mid to upper 60s at night with a chance of more showers and thunderstorms for the next couple of nights. Isolated showers and thunderstorms Monday, partly sunny skies, highs in the low to mid 90s. From the Canyon Country Weather Center, this is meteorologist Tim Root.
1: It's 102 degrees.
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6: Weather. Weekend weather forecast for Cochise County and Southeast Arizona. Spotty showers and thunderstorms on the weekend forecast. The best chance Sunday. The highs over the weekend, 93 to 99. And it'll be in the mid to upper 60s at night with a chance of more showers and thunderstorms for the next couple of nights. Isolated showers and thunderstorms Monday, partly sunny skies, highs in the low to mid 90s. From the Canyon Country Weather Center, this is meteorologist Tim Root.
7: It's 93 degrees.
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1: ABC News, I'm Dave Packer. An effort to get talks between the U.S. and Iran back on track after days of attacks, but
2: the president is issuing this new threat against Iran, posting that 1,000 missiles are locked and loaded and aimed at Iran, with thousands more to immediately follow if the Iranian government acts on its threat to assassinate or attempt to assassinate him. And he goes further, adding that orders have already been given and the U.S. military is ready, willing, and able to completely decimate and destroy all areas of Iran.
1: ABC's Selena Wang. U.S. Ambassador to Israel Mike Huckabee telling Fox News that Israeli intelligence tipped off the U.S. to a very specific plot to assassinate President Trump. President Trump earlier said Israel came up with nothing. A landmark housing bill automatically became law at midnight, even after President Trump declined to sign it in protest of the Senate's inaction on a voting legislation that he's supporting. The bipartisan bill aims to increase the supply of affordable homes and bring down costs. This is ABC News. Reports of kratom poisonings are on the rise. Kratom is a supplement that often is seen at gas stations or drugstores in the form of pills or teas. Most kratom users rely on this key ingredient for energy, but a larger amount can do the opposite, act like a narcotic pain medication. ABC's Yuri Benajad explains.
3: About a fourth of those people that called into a poison center were actually hospitalized as a result of their illness. Now, just this past week, the DEA signaled that they're planning to move kratom into a Schedule 1 drug, similar and on par with other drugs like heroin. So health officials here really urging not to use these products. And if you do and experience any of these adverse effects, you should certainly call your poison control center.
1: A vigil in Houston for Lorenzo Salgado Araujo today, fatally shot by an immigration agent at a traffic stop. His family and community mourning, now demanding answers. The tragic shooting renewing scrutiny of the Trump administration's immigration crackdown and calls for reforms at ICE. Dave Packer, ABC News.
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1: Weekend weather forecast for Cochise County in southeast Arizona. Spotty showers and thunderstorms on the weekend forecast. The best chance Sunday. The highs over the weekend, 93 to 99, and it'll be in the mid to upper 60s at night with a chance of more showers and thunderstorms for the next couple of nights. Isolated showers and thunderstorms Monday, partly sunny skies, highs in the low to mid 90s. From the Canyon Country Weather Center, this is meteorologist Tim Root.
2: It's 97 degrees.
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3: Weekend weather forecast for Cochise County in Southeast Arizona. Spotty showers and thunderstorms on the weekend forecast. The best chance Sunday. The high is over the weekend 93 to 99, and it'll be in the mid to upper 60s at night with a chance of more showers and thunderstorms for the next couple of nights. Isolated showers and thunderstorms Monday, partly sunny skies, highs in the low to mid-90s. From the Canyon Country Weather Center, this is meteorologist Tim Root.
4: It's 96 degrees.
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